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8: Rain moves in tonight, dropping about a quarter inch, with lows near 53 and north winds around 10. Tomorrow brings partly cloudy skies and highs near 61, while those north winds hold near 10. Tomorrow night turns clear with a low in the mid-40s. Saturday stays mainly sunny with similar highs in the low 60s. Sunday follows mostly sunny with highs near 67. Monday delivers sunshine and highs in the low 60s.
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2: I've heard other creative, whether it's artists or other people in a creative space, disagreements can be really healthy if done in the right way. And it sounds like you guys all subscribe to that idea.
3: Yeah. I mean, I can count on one hand the times that we weren't able to talk through a situation. Like, I remember way, way, way back in the beginning. I think it was we've had several record deals, but our second record deal, we had a song that we were very excited to put out on the radio and it failed. And we got news of that one day and we happened to be at a mall. We were like on a radio tour and we were at a mall, I think in California. And we took that news hard, and then we kind of started arguing, and everybody went their separate ways through the mall. It just took some time, to be alone, and that took about 30 minutes, and then we were back together laughing and cutting up together. But that has happened so few times in our relationship, and I think that's just because we don't like contention, and so when it starts to rear its head, we're like, hey, let's figure this out. Let's talk through this because we don't want this to grow and we don't want this to go anywhere. You know, we see it maybe poking its head through. Let's just nip it in the bud and move on. We just don't want to spend time on it, but we will. That's, you know, what you're saying is, yeah, we'll face it. But we just make a goal of facing it, getting past it and moving on to the better stuff.
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6: Rain moves in tonight, dropping about a quarter inch, with lows near 53 and north winds around 10. Tomorrow brings partly cloudy skies and highs near 61, while those north winds hold near 10. Tomorrow night turns clear with a low in the mid-40s. Saturday stays mainly sunny with similar highs in the low 60s. Sunday follows mostly sunny with highs near 67. Monday delivers sunshine and highs in the low 60s.

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1: He's a ranch hand in a pinch, man. 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
3: When you guys, whether it's you writing a song or you guys get a song sent to you, how do you decide who's going to do the lead vocals and of course, those incredible harmonies? Because something about Little Big Town that I think is so special is you have these different sounds because there's not one lead singer like so many other bands. How do you go about figuring that out?
4: Yeah, well, in the very beginning, another very beginning story here, we decided we didn't want to have a lead singer. And to that point, that had not been done in country music. And so we knew we were starting off on something that nobody would necessarily understand at first. And really, at first, people were like, oh, you're going to have to pick a lead singer. You're going to have to pick a lead singer. And we just didn't want to. And we really held our ground. And we did, however, even the first time we started making music together in those very first days,

0: we each migrated to kind of a home in the harmony. Philip's on the bottom, I'm on the top, Jimmy and Karen fill out the middle. And so that's that is our sound, and that's what we have kept, you know, consistently this whole time. As far as the lead goes, a lot of time the lead ends up in the middle voices with a top and a bottom kind of embracing the melody. So a lot of times it ends up like that. Sometimes it's, you know, someone who has a passion, really a passion to tell the story. Like, we have a song on this record called Jet Plane, and Jimmy wrote it, and it's just about being away. Because the hardest thing about our job to me is leaving our families at home every week. That's so hard. And I'm able to take my girls with me a lot of the time, but still I have to leave my husband and sometimes my girls behind. And he wrote this song called Jet Plane that's just about the yearning to get back home to the people that you love so much. And when I heard that, I was like, oh, this is what I want to say. So I sang Lee on that. But sometimes it's just someone who has a real passion and is like, y'all, I really want to sing this. Or sometimes it's just where the harmonies sound the best. You know, we'll say, you know, Karen, you try melody on this, and then we'll round it out around you harmony wise. And then we'll say, Philip, you sing melody on the same song, and let's round it out harmony wise. And a lot of times it's where the harmony sounds the best. The harmony seems in each song, the harmony seems to have a home just tonally. And so a lot of times that's how we figure that out.
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4: Rain moves in tonight, dropping about a quarter inch, with lows near 53 and north winds around 10. Tomorrow brings partly cloudy skies and highs near 61, while those north winds hold near 10. Tomorrow night turns clear with a low in the mid-40s. Saturday stays mainly sunny with similar highs in the low 60s. Sunday follows mostly sunny with highs near 67. Monday delivers sunshine and highs in the low 60s.
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8: Rain moves in tonight, dropping about a quarter inch, with lows near 53 and north winds around 10. Tomorrow brings partly cloudy skies and highs near 61, while those north winds hold near 10. Tomorrow night turns clear with a low in the mid-40s. Saturday stays mainly sunny with similar highs in the low 60s. Sunday follows mostly sunny with highs near 67. Monday delivers sunshine and highs in the low 60s.

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1: Steady rain tonight could add up to about a quarter inch, with lows near 53 and a north wind near 15. Behind the wet weather, tomorrow turns mostly sunny, highs near 61, that north wind holding near 15. Fair skies tomorrow night, lows near 45. The weekend starts mainly sunny with similar highs in the low 60s. Sunshine returns Sunday, highs near 67. Monday stays sunny, high in the low 60s.
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2: Let's stick with those harmonies. You guys are incredible at them. But a lot of people, they don't realize, you know, you guys still do rehearsals, even for a song you guys have sung 1,000 times. When you guys get back and you're going to get ready for a new tour, you start doing rehearsals, do the harmonies fall into place right away again immediately? Is it like riding a bike, or does it take a little bit to tune that back up?
3: The harmonies fall right back into place. We don't take big breaks as a band, so we're kind of always singing together. But what we do work on is making things fresh. Like, for instance, Boondocks is a song that's 25 years old, but we've rearranged it a few times just to sound fresh. And it sounds the same, but yet we freshen up spots here and there. And that's the things that we work on. On these new songs that we just recorded that are on our new record, you know, you learn and sing those songs in the studio. But in the studio, you get to have take after take after take to get it right. On the road, you get one shot. So we spent the last couple of weeks fine-tuning. Last weekend was our first weekend of this tour. So on the weeks before that, we spent fine-tuning these new songs, making sure we know exactly what we're going to sing to make the harmony great, and make sure the band knows exactly what they're going to play, who plays when, who steps out where, you know, that kind of thing. Yeah, we work really, really hard on our live shows. Also, on the production, like what people not only hear, but what they see. And on this tour, I am so excited, not only about what people are going to hear, but about what they're going to see, because it's in these gorgeous old theaters, and we have an amazing just staging with curtains and lighting, and it's so exciting, and it's maybe my favorite staging we've ever had. So that's also incredibly important to us, just what people see and what they hear.
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5: Steady rain tonight could add up to about a quarter inch, with lows near 53 and a north wind near 15. Behind the wet weather, tomorrow turns mostly sunny, highs near 61, that north wind holding near 15. Fair skies tomorrow night, lows near 45. The weekend starts mainly sunny with similar highs in the low 60s. Sunshine returns Sunday, highs near 67. Monday stays sunny, high in the low 60s.
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2: Overnight, we'll see periods of rain, with lows dipping into the low 50s and a north wind at 10. Today turns mostly sunny, highs approaching the low 60s as that north wind holds near 10 miles per hour. Tonight brings clear skies and lows in the mid 40s. Tomorrow stays clear, temps back in the low 60s, winds turning southeast at 10. Sunday is sunny, with highs near 68 and a west wind near 10.
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1: Overnight, we'll see periods of rain, with lows dipping into the low 50s and a north wind at 10. Today turns mostly sunny, highs approaching the low 60s as that north wind holds near 10 miles per hour. Tonight brings clear skies and lows in the mid 40s. Tomorrow stays clear, temps back in the low 60s, winds turning southeast at 10. Sunday is sunny, with highs near 68 and a west wind near 10.

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1: Overnight, we'll see periods of rain, with lows dipping into the low 50s and a north wind at 10. Today turns mostly sunny, highs approaching the low 60s as that north wind holds near 10 miles per hour. Tonight brings clear skies and lows in the mid 40s. Tomorrow stays clear, temps back in the low 60s, winds turning southeast at 10. Sunday is sunny, with highs near 68 and a west wind near 10.

can in a pinch, man. Hotter than the red on a cattle brand, 'cause she's a gold digger with a quick trigger, a cast iron skillet swinging lid flipper.

horseback. 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
1: Weather. Overnight, we'll see periods of rain, with lows dipping into the low 50s and a north wind at 10. Today turns mostly sunny, highs approaching the low 60s as that north wind holds near 10 miles.

hour. Tonight brings clear skies and lows in the mid-40s. Tomorrow stays clear. Temps back in the low 60s. Winds turning southeast at 10. Sunday is sunny, with highs near 68 and a west wind near 10.

0: Reed and Chelsea with you. Brewers kicking off their series tomorrow night against the Padres.
1: How do you feel about it, Reed?
0: Well, I want to say to Cubs fans, and I mean this sincerely, I'm not going to rub this in. What a ripoff for you guys. You get two games, 9 o'clock first pitches.
1: Oh, yeah.
0: Because it's out at the Padres, California. Yeah. I mean, what a ripoff for your playoff experience.
1: Yep.
0: And that's a 7 o'clock San Diego time. Why couldn't they have had that game? Those games be at 6?
1: Yeah.
0: At least give you 8 o'clock?
1: Right.
0: I mean, my gosh. So for the Cubs fans, yikes. To Craig Counsell, I say, what's up?
1: Oh, Reed, you don't have to say that.
0: So the Brewers Padres, best of 5. Okay. The Miz pitching tomorrow night, as Chelsea said the other day.
1: And I'm pumped about the game time tomorrow night.
0: Yeah, you're going to watch, Chels?
1: I am.
0: You're going to watch every pitch? You're going to be on your phone.
1: With popcorn. I need the food, but
0: Doing a great job of, because I actually did watch a little bit before I went to bed of the Padres-Cubs the first game, and they're maintaining that pitch clock. I mean, it's not getting...
1: Oh, really?
0: You know, I think a few years ago at the playoffs, it's like, are we really going to enforce it? They're enforcing it.
1: Oh, nice.
0: Now, it's not the World Series or anything.
1: Keep it going.
0: But keep it moving.
1: Yeah.

0: Reed and Chelsea with you. All right, hopefully you don't get unlucky here. The NASA telescope is nearing its final orbit.
1: What?
0: NASA's Swift Observatory, launched in 2004, is expected to re-enter Earth's atmosphere by the end of the year after a rescue attempt failed. The rescue spacecraft used too much fuel recovering from an uncontrolled spin.
1: What?
0: So they ran out of gas and basically couldn't do it. So this Swift, no relation to Taylor Swift or no, I don't think, it's 2004, so that's before, even before Taylor Swift's time. To study gamma ray bursts and other brief cosmic events, and some hardware could survive reentry without burning up, but the tracking company says the chance of serious harm or property damage is very small.
1: Oh my gosh.
0: So it's going to hit somebody.
1: Are you kidding me?
0: And they're going to go, just my luck. But the hopefully it just fall in the ocean.
1: I can't with these stories. How does this stuff happen?
0: Yeah, no, it's, and I don't know that they'll ever, I mean, how do you tell if it survived the burn up of the atmosphere?
1: Right.

0: Reed and Chelsea with you. Chelsea, how many miles do you think you should put on a pair of shoes before you get new ones? And how would anyone ever guess?
1: Stinky. I don't know.
0: Sure. 300 to 500 miles.
1: Is that right?
0: Mm-hmm.
1: Okay.
0: Now, unless you are counting your steps in the same shoes and only while you have your shoes on every day, and then you are...
1: Right. How are you keeping track of that?
0: Translating that into miles.
1: I think
0: would be a challenge.
1: A better thing is like amount of time. Although you do a different amount of walking.
0: And I would imagine 300 miles running is not the same
1: right.
0: That's wear a good on point. The tread as walking.
1: Yep.
0: But they also, and I've been guilty of this, new insoles do not replicate
1: right.
0: or repair collapse cushioning.
1: No.
0: And I had this in my mind where it's like, well, I'll just buy these inserts and then these shoes will go on forever. Chelsea's like, that's not how shoes work.
1: Not at all.
0: So get yourself a better pair of shoes. They also say avoid radiators and hot dryers for your shoes. So if you wash them, don't throw them in the dryer and have them bounce around in there.
1: Okay. I need to tell a little bit of a story about that. We have an insert that goes into our dryer that you turn the dryer on and the shoes stay like on this level platform and it like doesn't toss them around, but like heats them up to dry. And
0: I did not know
1: never
0: that.
1: Ever used it because I'm like,
0: what does it connect to? How does it not spin?
1: It just connects to something like
0: that doesn't spin.
1: Reed, I've never put it in.
0: How often

0: do people actually wash their shoes?
1: I wash the kids' shoes often, but I've actually more lately been hand washing them instead of putting them in the actual thing.
0: Yeah.

0: Reid and Chelsea with you. Some football to, well, first off, Brewers this weekend. Saturday, Sunday, we've got Sunday, 3 o'clock, right?
1: Yeah, it is.
0: Saturday is tomorrow night.
1: And the Packer game is noon. Oh, yeah, it's noon.
0: Yeah, it's noon, yeah. So it's okay. It's all falls well. If you're like me, Badgers, Packers will not interfere with the Brewers too much. You could have a little overlap Sunday, end of the Packers to the start of the Brewers.
1: Oh, okay.
0: But for the most part, it's very nice.
1: It's a full sports weekend.
0: Yes. Now, we have a pumpkin patch potentially for our daughter's birthday that Chelsea wants to make sure we can do. And so if I DVR the Packer game.
1: People don't say DVR anymore. Record.
0: If I tape the Packer game, then don't text me. I will be off the grid. I pay no attention to my phone. I don't want alerts. I don't want anybody to screw it up for me.
1: I thought we were going to the pumpkin patch Saturday. That's okay. What we talked about.
0: Well, then if I'm taping the Badger game,
1: right?
0: You know what happens then is if people text me, man, what a get. I want to answer you.
1: Right.
0: You know, if I'm watching it live, I'll reply to your text.
1: Mm-hmm.
0: And I'm so glad I watched the Penn State game. You know, that was live. I listened to it and then I watched it at the end because people are texting me and I was able to text them back.
1: People were texting.
0: Oh yeah, we got some not safe. You know, can't air comments on there like excitedly. Like, you know, we'd have to bleep those out. So no, people were jazzed in my inbox, and I was just like, as deservedly so. What a game.

0: There's Chelsea Amreed. Wisconsin's latest forward exam results show about 53%. Don't want to flip those numbers around.
1: Oh.
0: 53% of students, Chelsea, meeting standards in math and English language arts.
1: Oh.
0: So they released these results yesterday.
1: Oh.
0: And they're pretty much flat.
1: Yeah, they usually take that in the spring.
0: Yeah, so they're flat for the previous two school years.
1: Okay, so no improvement.
0: English language arts proficiency improved about 1%. Math is essentially unchanged. I take a 1% as a couple kids guessed correct on some of the multiple choice, but, you know.
1: Do you remember taking the forward exam?
0: I do, but here's what I want to ask
1: you.
0: The revised scoring standards prevent direct comparisons with results before the 23-24 school year. You know, they changed the scoring standards, so we can't really compare before that.
1: Really?
0: Yeah, it's from the Milwaukee Journal Sentinel. So some of this is only worth to me so much because I don't know what we were like pre-pandemic.
1: Know, right. If it's better or...
0: You took that test seriously as a kid, I'm sure, right?
1: Very much.
0: Yeah, I did too. I'm like, yeah, let's show what we got. And I didn't even understand exactly what I was doing, but the teachers were like, we need you to show up that day.
1: They gave water bottles out. They gave snacks. I mean, it was like...
0: It was a big thing.
1: Yeah.
0: Which, in some ways, it was better than just sitting in class. It's like, let me sit here and, you know...
1: That's a good point.
0: And it was, and they're like, you, this does not affect your grade.
1: Right.
0: So I'm like, you know, but they're like, please try your best.
1: But they were getting everybody jazzed up, you know?

ranch hand in a pinch, man. Hotter than the red on the cattle brand. Cause she's a gold digger with a quick trigger. A cast iron skillet swinging lid flip.

0: Hey, it's Reed and Chelsea with you. All right, Chelsea, did you send me this viral baseball mom defending her husband?
1: Yeah, I did.
0: Do you want to explain? I can outline it or you can outline it. So there was a broadcast that showed this mom, Erica, carrying her baby and the food while her husband ate. And critics went crazy online. This deadbeat guy,
1: Yeah.
0: And she said, no. He offered to help repeatedly.
1: Yeah.
0: She said, no, just eat. Oh. He was grieving a childhood friend.
1: Oh,
0: and the game was meant to comfort him.
1: Can't judge what you see online from a quick little clip.
0: Her message was, viewers saw a brief moment, not their relationship.
1: Right,
0: the backlash caused real hurt.
1: Oh.
0: And people just... Now, I will say, strangers thought they were defending a mother.
1: Right.
0: So in some ways, their heart was in a good place.
1: Right. But you don't know the full story.
0: The fact that he was grieving a childhood friend is just like, how do you feel now?
1: That's tough.
0: I mean, it's even worse.
1: Yeah, it is.
0: Husbands, have not we all been there where it's like, can I help? No, I'm good. You sure? And sometimes I'm like, give me the bag. I look like a bum.
1: Yeah, right.
0: And we're at the zoo. Chelsea's pushing the stroller.
1: But then Reed doesn't want to carry a pink bag.
0: No, I've been a lot better with that since we had our daughter.
1: Oh, okay.
0: Yeah. Girl dad and boy dad.
1: Right.
0: But sometimes I'm like, just give me a backpack. Like I look like it through an airport. I'm like, I look terrible.
1: Right. No, you should be carrying all the bags to the airport.

country music news. A lot of you, I think, have heard this story by now, but Taste of Country was talking about how Ella Langley says her now signature bangs began with a bad haircut she gave herself roughly 20 minutes before a show. After taking off her cowboy hat during a windy performance, she liked how her hair fell around her face and decided to trim the fringe herself, then immediately thought, this looks terrible. The timing was especially rough because she was due to shoot artwork for her first record the following week. So instead of trying to hide or correct it, she and her team committed the look. The bangs became a defining part of her image, and Ella now says she likely will not change them. Now, the thing about bangs

white T-top Jack in her cherry coat town. Mama and daddy put their roots right here, cause this is where the car broke down. Yellow dog school bus kicking up red bus kicking

0: Reed and Chelsea with you. It is our daughter's third birthday on Sunday. I think we're going to do a pumpkin patch.
1: Oh my gosh, I just had the epiphany that next year's her golden birthday.
0: Oh, yes, it is. October
1: That's
0: 4th.
1: Wild.
0: She, in some ways, wow, she's already three. And in other ways, mm-hmm. it's like, how have we only known you for 3 years? But this will be her fourth year of life. So, you know, that first 12 months does not count.
1: Oh, right.
0: So it is longer than 3 years.
1: There's zero.
0: Yes. She's getting a little demanding. She wants an Elsa cake, which is from Frozen. She wants three candles to blow out, which is a reasonable ask for a child.
1: Yep.
0: But she said, I want to blow them out. Nobody else. And she's got a little bit of a cough. So it's like, well, so we've got this.
1: Thinking of getting those candles that
0: don't blow out.
1: I know.
0: Did your parents ever do that to you?
1: Yes.
0: My uncle in Seattle did that to me for my 10th birthday.
1: Okay.
0: Great prank. And
1: I just think she would get, I don't think she's old enough.
0: What I don't like about that prank though, again, you know me.
1: Continue the spitting.
0: They're getting more aggressive.
1: Right.
0: And it's just like, oh, now it's a shower. So I don't love those for that reason.
1: Yeah.
0: But we've got a half eaten chocolate cake in the freezer from Chelsea's birthday at the end of August that we're trying to maybe pass off as her cake. It does not look
1: that
0: like
1: sounds
0: Elsa.
1: That's horrible.
0: But she loves chocolate cake.
1: I know.
0: And I think, like, she just gets in these modes where it's like, I want an Elsa cake. And it's like, okay, here's a chocolate cake. Oh, yum.
1: You can buy like inserts.

0: Sounds
1: Elsa.
0: Horrible.
1: But she loves chocolate cake.
0: I know.
1: And I think, like, she just gets in these modes where it's like, I want an Elsa cake. And it's like, okay, here's a chocolate cake. Oh, yum.
0: You can buy, like, inserts to put on there.
1: Yeah, she's already got some, like, an Elsa
0: from
1: plastic
0: last
1: ring from last year's cake that she wants to stick in there.
0: Yeah, go
1: so
0: for
1: we,
0: it.
1: So we can Elsa it up.

0: There's Chelsea. I'm Reed. All right, Chelsea. The grass is that we planted. This was the perfect rain. Nice, soft rain.
1: So it was a good time to plant the grass.
0: It was. I'm sorry about that. Chelsea got this kickstand on her phone.
1: Yeah, I can't.
0: And it is worthless.
1: Yeah.
0: It's just an absolute tease is what it is.
1: It's really
0: But she still tries to use it.
1: Okay, anywho.
0: I'm a little thrown off here. I have a kickstand on my phone, but my phone's bigger, so just...
1: It doesn't tumble as bad.
0: Do it horizontal, Chels.
1: You can't scroll as easily.
0: So as I get to be an old man, I'm very excited about our grass growing. This was the perfect rain, a soft rain.
1: So are you glad we planted the grass when we did?
0: Yes, and I missed all of that. We had quite a bit of rain some weeks back, but I wonder if that would have washed it out a little bit.
1: It could have.
0: So it was a lot of rain.
1: Oh, it was.
0: I think this was potentially the perfect amount of rain. Now, if we get some sunshine this weekend.
1: This was potentially the perfect timing.
0: Some people struggle to grow grass. It does not appear that will be our situation. And your dad said September into October is the perfect time. It's not too hot. If you try to plant that grass in July,
1: and the ground's crispy. Not super cold yet.
0: But the thing, too, is I've taken the hose and I've just watered it when it's dry. Like, sometimes daily. We have pretty sandy soil.
1: Yep.
0: So, if you're like, I planted it, it doesn't grow water a lot more than you think you need.
1: Oh.

0: Reed and Chelsea with you. Chelsea, older adults, fewer are working. So Americans 55 and older, they have dropped by a few percentage points in how many of them work.
1: Okay.
0: They are down
1: to... Which is surprising.
0: 36, just under 37%, 36.9% are working. Now, this is 55 and older, so you got people in their 70s and their 80s. And,
1: right.
0: But 55 to 65...
1: Right.
0: Still some
1: working years
0: in there.
1: Mm-hmm.
0: Bank of America economists suggest stronger retirement investments may be encouraging people to stop working.
1: Oh, wow.
0: That's a theory, not proven.
1: Okay.
0: You've got the health problems and unexpected job losses and, you know, people, I think, even after the pandemic, it's like, you know, I'm not going back.
1: Right, right.
0: Like, I'm used to this. But in some ways, that's a positive that retirees can retire. On the flip side, there's a lot of people, there's a lot of companies that could use...
1: Oh, yeah. The workforce.
0: They could. So it's good and bad.
1: Okay.

0: Reed and Chelsea with you. All right, Chelsea, families are building backyard homes to keep their aging parents nearby as nursing home costs rise.
1: Yeah.
0: One son built a 1,000-square-foot home for his mom for about $110,000. What a guy.
1: Wow.
0: Another daughter becomes her mom's full-time caregiver. Backyard home arrangement. These are housing and family care arrangements.
1: Right.
0: Now, this
1: they're
0: article
1: together,
0: from People,
1: but they're separate space.
0: Well, yeah, the article from People wants to make, you know, they do not replace professional nursing care,
1: right.
0: Which people that need that, they need that.
1: Well, they need the, you know, the 24/7 care.
0: So I think what's interesting is you do get that space, and it's not just the kids that necessarily want space. You know, the parents might want that space too.
1: Oh, yeah. Mm-hmm.
0: But having them be close, check with your local zoning rules before you go build a 1,000-square-foot place in your backyard.
1: You can't just do that.
0: You can't just throw one up. And ask for forgiveness later, because that's
1: not how that works.
0: No, that's a fine, and they'll have to tear that thing down. But I think this is very nice. I think this is nice. You know, King of Queens is so great with...
1: Oh, yeah, he's down in the basement.
0: He's down in the basement. You know, and that's just, it could be a little too close for comfort.
1: Sure.
0: Your own space in the backyard? It's kind of like...
1: It appears Reed's hopping on board.
0: I'm not saying I'm hopping on board. I'm saying this is very nice. Right? But thankfully, we hopefully are decades away from these discussions. But if our parents are listening, I want you to
1: know you are welcome in our backyard.
0: Chelsea.
1: Reed said so. You heard it here first.
0: Put up a nice tent. It'll be wonderful for most of the months of the summer.
1: Reed.
0: I kid because I love.

Country music news. Kenny Chesney says Eric Church's return as an opener on his 2027 tour is meaningful because Eric has no professional need to do it. He's already

0: Reed and Chelsea, along with you. Chelsea might be making a big move here.
1: Yeah. I don't know, Reed. Well, I might regret it. But parents, please, please give us your advice. 910-912-6060. Our daughter is 3 this weekend. She is quite tall. She kind of just had a growth spurt. She's still in the crib, but she has so much stuff, junk in
0: the crib. Stuffed animals, nothing that's a choking hazard, but...
1: Blankets, books, stuffed animals. I mean, just...
0: Sleeps with a bottle of water.
1: Dolls. All this stuff, and it's like she's been getting up in the middle of the night because there's so much stuff in there.
0: She doesn't have room.
1: And I'm sick of getting up in the middle of the night, to be candid with you. So we're like, do we move her to a big girl bed this weekend and just see?
0: Yeah, it's tough because once you do that, you never go back. And it may not fix her sleeping things. She might just fill the big bed up with as much stuff.
1: More stuff.
0: You know, it's
1: like, how do you convince her? I don't

0: No.
1: But I'm willing to take the risk because, well, you have gotten up the last two nights. I went on a good streak there of getting up, and she's just belligerent, you know? At one in the morning, she's just, you know, she gets very upset about nothing, and she's just crabby at the world, and maybe a big bed would help her.
0: So, parents, let us know, 9:10, 9:12, 60:60. When did you move your kids to, like, a full bed? Like, that's what we're talking about, like, a full-size bed. We didn't do, we just got your full-size bed from college. I mean, it's not nothing, it is very luxurious, actually.
1: Grant was already in at 3, though, right?
0: Because I was pregnant.
1: Because she was coming, yeah.
0: The crib.
1: And he loved it. He was great. But he's always been a great sleeper.
0: It's more room.
1: Well, he's always been a great sleeper, too.
0: It's true.
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7: Plenty of sunshine out there today with highs in the low 60s and a north wind near 10. Skies stay clear tonight as we dip to around 46. Tomorrow brings more bright sunshine. Highs again in the low 60s, though the wind turns southeast at 10. Mainly clear tomorrow night. Lows in the upper 40s. Sunday stays clear. Highs reach the upper 60s and winds shift west at 10.
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Hey, it's Reed and Chelsea along with you. Talk some Brewers, talk some Packers and Badgers. I do want to say good luck to all the teams.

0: with homecoming.
1: Oh, yeah.
0: Tonight. And I remember my senior year of homecoming quite well. And after the game, went out and did some activities with toilet paper that, you know, after a football game, you're on adrenaline anyway.
1: Right.
0: And be safe.
1: Okay.
0: You know, there was that very sad incident that happened a couple of years ago. And, you know, did some stuff that, I don't know, it's just be smart. You're 18, you're 17, right. you're 16, you know, just
1: yep.
0: consequences.
1: Smart.
0: And then you got your dance probably tomorrow.
1: Yes.
0: Have fun with that. And the weather looks good.
1: It looks gorgeous this
0: weekend. Rainy homecoming, like a rainy prom. It's just like wah, wah.
1: We've had that before.
0: Did we?
1: Yeah. Can't get pictures outside.
0: The girls have a bunch of umbrellas, or how does that work?
1: You don't really have pictures outside.
0: Just inside?
1: Yeah.
0: Yeah, so I hope everybody has a safe and successful homecoming.

0: Reed and Chelsea with you. Brewers kicking off their series tomorrow night against the Padres.
1: How do you feel about it, Reed?
0: Well, I want to say to Cubs fans, and I mean this sincerely, I'm not going to rub this in. What a ripoff for you guys. You get two games, 9 o'clock first pitches.
1: Oh, yeah.
0: Because it's out at the Padres, California. Yeah. I mean, what a ripoff for your playoff experience.
1: Yep.
0: And that's a 7 o'clock San Diego time. Why couldn't they have had that game, those games be at six?
1: Yeah.
0: At least give you 8 o'clock?
1: Right.
0: I mean, my gosh. So for the Cubs fans, yikes. To Craig Counsell, I say, what's up?
1: Oh, Reed, you don't have to say that.
0: So the Brewers Padres, best of five. Okay. The Miz pitching tomorrow night, as Chelsea said the other day.
1: And I'm pumped about the game time tomorrow night.
0: Yeah, you're going to watch, Chels?
1: I am.
0: You're going to watch every pitch? You're going to be on your phone.
1: With popcorn. I need the food, but
0: Doing a great job of, because I actually did watch a little bit before I went to bed of the Padres-Cubs the first game, and they're maintaining that pitch clock. I mean, it's not getting...
1: Oh, really?
0: You know, I think a few years ago at the playoffs, it's like, are we really going to enforce it? They're enforcing it.
1: Oh, nice.
0: Now, it's not the World Series or anything.
1: Keep it going.
0: But keep it moving.
1: Yeah.

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0: Reed and Chelsea with you. All right, hopefully you don't get unlucky here. The NASA telescope is nearing its final orbit.
1: What?
0: NASA's Swift Observatory, launched in 2004, is expected to re-enter Earth's atmosphere by the end of the year after a rescue attempt failed. The rescue spacecraft used too much fuel recovering from an uncontrolled spin.
1: What?
0: So they ran out of gas and basically couldn't do it. So this Swift, no relation to Taylor Swift or no,
1: oh.
0: I don't think, it's 2004, so that's before, even before Taylor Swift's time. To study gamma ray bursts and other brief cosmic events, and some hardware could survive reentry without burning up, but the tracking company says the chance of serious harm or property damage is very small.
1: Oh my gosh.
0: So it's going to hit somebody.
1: Are you kidding me?
0: And they're going to go, just my luck. But the hopefully they just fall in the ocean.
1: I can't with these stories. How does this stuff happen?
0: Yeah, no, it's, and I don't know that they'll ever, I mean, how do you tell if it survived the burn up of the atmosphere?
1: Right.
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0: David Crowley's plan. 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
0: David Crowley even wants to expand the fraud-ridden state Medicaid program.
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8: Plenty of sunshine out there today with highs in the low 60s and a north wind near 10. Skies stay clear tonight as we dip to around 46. Tomorrow brings more bright sunshine. Highs again in the low 60s, though the wind turns southeast at 10. Mainly clear tomorrow night. Lows in the upper 40s. Sunday stays clear. Highs reach the upper 60s and winds shift west at 10.

0: reading Chelsea with you. Chelsea, how many miles do you think you should put on a pair of shoes before you get new ones? And how would anyone ever guess?
1: Stinky. I don't know.
0: Sure.

0: And I would imagine 300 miles running is not the same
1: right.
0: wear on the tread as walking.
1: Yep.
0: But they also, and I've been guilty of this, new insoles do not replicate
1: right.
0: or repair collapse cushioning.
1: No.
0: And I had this in my mind where it's like, well, I'll just buy these inserts and then these shoes will go on forever. Chelsea's like, that's not how shoes work.
1: Not at all.
0: So get yourself a better pair of shoes. They also say avoid radiators and hot dryers for your shoes. So if you wash them, don't throw them in the dryer and have them bounce around in there.
1: Okay, I need to tell a little bit of a story about that. We have an insert that goes into our dryer that you turn the dryer on and the shoes stay like on this level platform. And it like doesn't toss them around, but like heats them up to dry. And
0: I've never ever used it
1: because I'm like,
0: what does it connect to? How does it not spin?
1: It just connects to something like
0: that doesn't spin.
1: Reed, I've never put it in.
0: How often do people actually wash their shoes?
1: I wash the kids' shoes often, but I've actually more lately been hand washing them instead of putting them in the actual thing.
0: Yeah.

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Racine, Milwaukee, Kenosha, a locally owned Magnum Media station.

0: Reed and Chelsea with you. Some football to, well, first off, Brewers this weekend. Saturday, Sunday, we've got Sunday 3 o'clock, right?
1: Yeah, it is.
0: Saturday is tomorrow night.
1: And the Packer game is noon. Oh yeah, it's noon.
0: It's noon. Yeah, so it's okay. It's all falls well. If you're like me, Badgers, Packers will not interfere with the Brewers too much. You could have a little overlap Sunday, end of the Packers to the start of the Brewers.
1: Oh, okay.
0: But for the most part, it's very nice.
1: It's a full sports weekend.
0: Yes. Now, we have a pumpkin patch potentially for our daughter's birthday that Chelsea wants to make sure we can do. And so if I DVR the Packer game.
1: People don't say DVR anymore. Record.
0: If I tape the Packer game, then don't text me. I will be off the grid. I pay no attention to my phone. I don't want alerts. I don't want anybody
1: to
0: screw it up for me.
1: I thought we were going to the pumpkin patch Saturday. That's
0: okay.
1: What we talked about.
0: Well, then if I'm taping the Badger game.
1: Right.
0: You know, what happens then is if people text me, man, what a get. I want to answer you.
1: Right.
0: You know, if I'm watching it live, I'll reply to your text.
1: Mm-hmm.
0: And I'm so glad I watched the Penn State game. You know, that was live. I listened to it and then I watched it at the end because people are texting me and I was able to text them back.
1: People were texting.
0: Oh, yeah. We got some not safe, you know, can't air comments on there, like excitedly.

0: comments on there, like excitedly, like, you know, we'd have to bleep those out. So no, people were
1: Anywho.
0: People were jazzed in my inbox, and I was just like, as deservedly so. What a game. Yeah.

0: There's Chelsea Amreed. Wisconsin's latest forward exam results show about 53%. Don't want to flip those numbers around.
1: Oh.
0: 53% of students chose meeting standards in math and English language arts.
1: Oh.
0: So they released these results yesterday.
1: Oh.
0: And they're pretty much flat.
1: Yeah, they usually take that in the spring.
0: Yeah, so they're flat for the previous two school years.
1: Okay, so no improvement.
0: English language arts proficiency improved about 1%. Math is essentially unchanged. I take a 1% as a couple kids guessed correct on some of the multiple choice, but, you know.
1: Do you remember taking the forward exam?
0: I do, but here's what I want to ask
1: you.
0: The revised scoring standards prevent direct comparisons with results before the 23-24 school year. You know, they changed the scoring standards, so we can't really compare before that.
1: Really?
0: Yeah, it's from the Milwaukee Journal Sentinel. So some of this is only worth to me so much because I don't know what we were like pre-pandemic.
1: Right. If it's better or...
0: You took that test seriously as a kid, I'm sure, right?
1: Very much.
0: Yeah, I did too. I'm like, yeah, let's show what we got. And I didn't even understand exactly what I was doing, but the teachers were like, we need you to show up that day.
1: They gave water bottles out. They gave snacks. I mean, it was like...
0: It was a big thing.
1: Yeah.
0: Which, in some ways, it was better than just sitting in class. It's like, let me sit here and, you know...
1: That's a good point.
0: And it was, and they're like, you, this does not affect your grade.
1: Right.
0: So I'm like, you know, but they're like, please try your best.
1: But they were getting everybody jazzed up, you know?

0: this. Just wide awake, waiting on a good night kiss.
1: Hey, it's Reed and Chelsea with you. Chelsea, remember Chris Harrison from The Bachelor?
2: I do.
1: Upcoming Fox Nation dating show, The Vow.
2: Oh, really?
1: Is facing a legal challenge from Warner Brothers. Before its premiere November 11th, Warner Brothers says the show's promotional material improperly trades on The Bachelor franchise's recognizable energy and imagery and goodwill.
2: Oh.
1: Especially because Harrison hosted The Bachelor for 19 years.
2: But that doesn't mean he can do something else, though?
1: I don't know what the non-compete says. They don't seem to be saying anything about the non-compete. They're just saying The Vow follows 30-year-old Jace Cates as he dates 10 women in search of a relationship that could lead to marriage. It sounds a lot like The Bachelor.
2: Yeah.
1: The 6-episode series emphasizes family, faith, communication, commitment, and long-term compatibility, though, rather than just dating show chemistry.
2: Oh, wow.
1: Fox Nation planning to release the first 2 episodes November 11th, then 1 episode weekly through December 9th.
2: Really?
1: The part about this that I like, 6 episodes. Oh. How many episodes were those Bachelor things? 20? 5? 30?
2: 15, 12.
1: Oh, it felt like a lot more than that.
2: Okay.
1: I bet it was 15 or 12. So 6, it's like, all right, let's actually get somewhere. Because, boy, it took 5 episodes just to get all of the crazy people out of there.
2: Reed, you can't say that.
1: Okay, the people who were there for other reasons.
2: The wrong reasons.
1: That's how they would say it.

0: when it comes to playing the most country every day, it's happening here. 92.1 VTY Country.
1: I was all but 22, I think, at the time. I'd been out on the road, lonely at night, and it'd been a while

beer joint with a few of the guys. With this cute little country girl called Maya. And boy, let me tell you, she was the prettiest thing I'd ever seen in a pair of boots. Well, she walked right up to me, handed me a beer. Gave me a look like, let's get out of here.

0: Hey, it's Reed and Chelsea with you. All right, Chelsea, did you send me this viral baseball mom defending her husband?
1: Yeah, I did.
0: Do you want to explain? I can outline it or you can outline it. So there was a broadcast that showed this mom, Erica, carrying her baby and the food while her husband ate. And critics went crazy online. This deadbeat guy,
1: Yeah, yeah.
0: And she said, no. He offered to help repeatedly.
1: Yeah.
0: She said, no, just eat. Oh. He was grieving a childhood friend.
1: Oh,
0: and the game was meant to comfort him.
1: Can't judge what you see online from a quick little clip.
0: Her message was, viewers saw a brief moment, not their relationship.
1: Right,
0: the backlash caused real hurt.
1: Oh.
0: And people just... Now, I will say, strangers thought they were defending a mother.
1: Right.
0: So in some ways, their heart was in a good place.
1: Right. But you don't know the full story.
0: The fact that he was grieving a childhood friend is just like, how do you feel now?
1: That's tough.
0: I mean, it's even worse.
1: Yeah, it is.
0: Husbands, have not we all been there where it's like, can I help? No, I'm good. You sure? And sometimes I'm like, give me the bag. I look like a bum.
1: Yeah, right.
0: And we're at the zoo. Chelsea's pushing the stroller.
1: But then Reed doesn't want to carry a pink bag.
0: No, I've been a lot better with that since we had our daughter.
1: Oh, okay.
0: Yeah. Girl dad and boy dad.
1: Right.
0: But sometimes I'm like, just give me a backpack. Like I look like it through an airport. I'm like, I look terrible.
1: Right. No, you should be carrying.

0: Reading Chelsea with you. It is our daughter's third birthday on Sunday. I think we're going to do a pumpkin patch.
1: Oh my gosh, I just had the epiphany that next year's her golden birthday.
0: Oh, yes it is. October 4th.
1: That's wild.
0: She, in some ways, wow, she's already three. And in other ways, mm-hmm. it's like, how have we only known you for 3 years? But this will be her fourth year of life. So, you know, that first 12 months does not count.
1: Oh, right.
0: So it is longer than 3 years.
1: There's zero.
0: Yes. She's getting a little demanding. She wants an Elsa cake, which is Frozen. She wants three candles to blow out, which is a reasonable ask for a child.
1: Yep.
0: But she said, I want to blow them out. Nobody else. And she's got a little bit of a cough. So it's like, well, so we've got this.
1: Thinking of getting those candles. That don't blow out? I know.
0: Did your parents ever do that to you?
1: Yes.
0: My uncle in Seattle did that to me for my 10th birthday.
1: Oh, cute.
0: Great prank. And
1: I just think she would get, I don't think she's old enough.
0: What I don't like about that prank, though, again, you know me.
1: Just continue the spitting.
0: They're getting more aggressive.
1: Right.
0: And it's just like, oh, now it's a shower. So I don't love those for that reason.
1: Yeah.
0: But we've got a half-eaten chocolate cake in the freezer from Chelsea's birthday at the end of August that we're trying to maybe pass off as her cake. It does not look like Elsa.
1: That sounds horrible.
0: But she loves chocolate cake.
1: I know.
0: And I think, like, she just gets in these modes where it's like, I want an Elsa cake. And it's like, okay, here's a chocolate cake. Oh, yum.
1: You can buy like inserts to put on there.
0: Yeah, she's already got some like an Elsa
1: from
0: plastic
1: last
0: ring
1: year.
0: From last year's cake that she wants to stick in there.
1: Yeah, go
0: so
1: for
0: we,
1: it.
0: So we can Elsa it up.

0: There's Chelsea. I'm Reed. All right, Chels. The grass is that we planted. This was the perfect rain. Nice, soft rain.
1: So it was a good time to plant the grass.
0: It was. I'm sorry about that. Chelsea got this kickstand on her phone.
1: I can't.
0: And it is worthless.
1: Yeah.
0: It's just an absolute tease is what it is.
1: It's really
0: But she still
1: works.
0: Tries to use it.
1: Okay, anywho.
0: I'm a little thrown off here. I have a kickstand on my phone, but my phone's bigger, so just...
1: It doesn't tumble as bad.
0: Do it horizontal, Chels.
1: You can't scroll as easily.
0: So as I get to be an old man, I'm very excited about our grass growing. This was the perfect rain, a soft rain.
1: So are you glad we planted the grass when we did?
0: Yes, and I missed all of that. We had quite a bit of rain some weeks back, but I wonder if that would have washed it out a little bit.
1: It could have.
0: So it was a lot of rain.
1: Oh, it was.
0: I think this was potentially the perfect amount of rain. Now, if we get some sunshine this weekend.
1: This was potentially the perfect timing.
0: Some people struggle to grow grass. It does not appear that will be our situation. And your dad said September into October is the perfect time. It's not too hot. If you try to plant that grass in July,
1: Well, in the ground.

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Hey, so you want to know the really, really good news about the Brewers being in the playoffs? It's Ritter. If on Sunday the Packer game is a snoozer, the Brewers will be playing too. So there you go.

0: if you knew this, but libraries apparently hand out more than just books. Like you and I'm not talking like DVD. There's actual like movie passes and stuff. Oh yeah, wait to hear some of the crazy stuff you can borrow from libraries.
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0: What up? It's Ritter. When's the last time you were at a library?
1: Yeah, as millennials, like, libraries were a key center point of our lives. And I don't know if you know this, but public libraries aren't just about, like, books and DVDs and stuff anymore. No. Around the country, apparently, you can borrow everything from power tools to pressure washers, museum passes, theme park passes, Wi-Fi hotspots. It's like, you name it, libraries are starting to hang on to, which I think is really, really cool and a great way to always make sure that, you know, as much as we keep going to this, like, digital age and books, hardcover books themselves are not as prevalent, except in my house, because I need to actually have a book. Libraries are

0: Okay, so have you been saying to anyone recently, yeah, we totally need to do that this year, and it's a fall-related activity? I wouldn't wait too much longer, because we all know that that dreaded W thing is coming soon. So hit the apple orchard, go pick your apples, go run through a corn maze, hit the pumpkin patch, you know.
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3: Plenty of sunshine out there today with highs in the low 60s and a north wind near 10. Skies stay clear tonight as we dip to around 46. Tomorrow brings more bright sunshine. Highs again in the low 60s, though the wind turns southeast at 10. Mainly clear tomorrow night. Lows in the upper 40s. Sunday stays clear. Highs reach the upper 60s and winds shift west at 10.
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Okay, I know that I've mentioned the candy corn, like, cologne. Yeah, it's Ritter, by the way. Apparently, the first run of this stuff, this the cologne that smells like candy corn, sold out, but there's going to be a second chance coming. And I'm sadly quite certain the second round will sell out as well. And I just, and you know, who are these people? Who wants to smell like candy corn?

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0: Okay, this is super interesting and some good news. You might be getting an extra paycheck this month. Yeah, it's Ritter. Hang on, I'll explain in a few.
1: 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We just can't afford Trevor Young's radical agenda for Wisconsin. 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

0: Ritter. Hey, fun little fact for you. If you got paid today, as in Friday, October 2nd, you will be getting 3 paychecks this month. Mm-hmm. Yeah, if you're paid every other Friday, how it shakes out, October is one of those months where you get 3 paychecks. Although, don't think of it as like it's an extra paycheck, you know, then you're just going to get one less next month, essentially. But still kind of fun and exciting to feel like I got something extra, right?
1: Millions of dollars in Medicaid fraud.
2: Medicaid fraud, improper payments, and money laundering.
3: Two women are accused of defrauding Wisconsin Medicaid.
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1: 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Crowley and the Democrats seem more interested in raising taxes to fund fraud than fight fraud. Crowley raised property taxes in Milwaukee County.
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7: Plenty of sunshine out there today with highs in the low 60s and a north wind near 10. Skies stay clear tonight as we dip to around 46. Tomorrow brings more bright sunshine. Highs again in the low 60s, though the wind turns southeast at 10. Mainly clear tomorrow night. Lows in the upper 40s. Sunday stays clear. Highs reach the upper 60s and winds shift west at 10.
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0: 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It's Ritter. 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Did you know this? And there's a lot of people that are split on it. In fact, let's be real. How many parents are okay with their kid going, yeah, I'm going to go here to get a degree in influencer ring? It definitely sounds made up, right? But I guess it's like actually legit. Where was that on career day?
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0: can you feel that? Just fall. 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And can you believe it? 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
3: Two women are accused of defrauding Wisconsin Medicaid.
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5: Property taxes statewide saw the largest increase in more than three decades.
1: That's Democrat David Crowley's plan. Crowley and the Democrats seem more interested in raising taxes to fund fraud than fight fraud. Crowley raised property taxes in Milwaukee County.
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4: Mostly clear skies for today, with highs in the low 60s and a north wind around 10 miles per hour. Tonight stays clear, lows near 46. Tomorrow, we're clear once again. Temps in the low 60s as winds shift southeast at 10. Mostly clear tomorrow night, lows in the upper 40s. Sunday stays clear and reaches the upper 60s, winds turning west at 10. Monday brings sunshine, highs near 60 and lows in the mid 40s.
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You know, even with the biggest songs in the world really right now, Elle Langley says that she's still getting some hate. And we got to talk about it coming up.

I don't understand where the hate would come from other than jealousy here. It's Ritter. I'm talking about Ella Langley. I guess she was on stage recently talking about how a bunch of people are like just hating on her online. I'm talking, they're criticizing everything from her voice to her looks to her songwriting. And she admits that it hurts, which I mean, it would be anybody, but it's the piece of advice that she ended it with, saying to everyone, if you're doing something big, somebody's always going to have an opinion. And I love that. Take that with you today. Make that a personal motto.

0: Ritter's on me.
1: Well, what's up? It's Ritter. Weekend is finally here. We've got Brewers playoff baseball. Yeah, looking forward to that tomorrow. 7:30, I believe, is first pitch. San Diego in Milwaukee. And then Sunday, 3 o'clock, first pitch. So no matter what the Packers do, we'll have something to Packers do. We'll have
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6: Mostly clear skies for today, with highs in the low 60s and a north wind around 10 miles per hour. Tonight stays clear, lows near 46. Tomorrow, we're clear once again. Temps in the low 60s as winds shift southeast at 10. Mostly clear tomorrow night, lows in the upper 40s. Sunday stays clear and reaches the upper 60s, winds turning west at 10. Monday brings sunshine, highs near 60 and lows in the mid 40s.
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What up? It's Ritter. And whether you're heading to a football game, an apple orchard, or the pumpkin patch, maybe you're just firing up the grill for one last time, this is going to be one of those weekends that remind you why fall in Wisconsin is tough to beat.

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Maybe a great time this weekend to take a little road trip and check out some, you know, whether you're heading north, south, east, or west, there's plenty of colors out there.

Ugh. Anybody else have one of those weeks you're just super excited the weekend's here, or more so like you've got 2 days to breathe away from the office? Yep, feel that.

And we all love the women in our lives, our wives, our girlfriends, our moms, our grandmas, our daughters, our granddaughters. Yeah, we do love our girls. It is 92.1 VTY Country. Going to be a nice weekend here. Lots of sunshine around. I'm Mitch Morgan, ready to roll with Low Cash. This is Hometown Home on VTY Country.

There's Parmalee with Carolina on 92.1 VTY Country. Little Big Town in Milwaukee tonight. We gave away tickets for the show. Judy, one of our listeners in Milwaukee, will be attending. April in Antioch, Illinois. Michelle in Milwaukee. Lynn in Greenfield. And Jason in Oak Creek, all joining us tonight at the Miller High Life Theater for Little Big Town. We talked to the band. If you'd like to hear that conversation, it's on our website right now. A little podcast there with Reed and Chelsea at VTY Country.com.

Lee Bayou, there is Luke Combs on 92.1 VTY Country. This is interesting. Travis Tritt has pulled out of what they call the Country Calling Festival in Ocean City, Maryland. As Travis Tritt continues to recover from pneumonia, they said last week that he unknowingly had been battling pneumonia for about 2 weeks before being diagnosed. So Travis Tritt, under the weather, but said to be doing better now with battling pneumonia. He'd previously postponed shows in Georgia, South Carolina, and Virginia because of the health situation. And then what's going on in country this weekend? Mark Chestnut, Scotty McCreery, Gary Allen, and others are playing the third annual Feels Like Home Festival. This will be tomorrow in Brownwood, Texas, an event which covers Texas country music with barbecue. I don't know about the barbecue, but I know about the chicken fried. I got that for you right now with the Zach Brown Band. You know,

Morgan Wallen, just in case, on VTY Country. 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This is going on in Union Grove. 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Open house. I still have all my model train stuff from when I was a kid, much to the lovely Debbie's dismay. That stuff's all still in the basement here. Here comes Shabuzi and Jelly Roll together singing praise with Amen.

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0: drunk and don't want to go home. That's why I never leave my house. There's L. King with Miranda Lambert here on VTY Country. A great weekend, according to our Weather Watch 12 forecast here. Yeah, just beautiful out there. High around 63 for today, and then sunny for Saturday and Sunday. As the Badgers host Michigan State at Camp Randall, that'll be tomorrow morning starting at 11:30.
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1: 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Crowley raised property taxes in Milwaukee County.
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0: Rascal Flatts and a Stand here on 92.1 VTY Country. Friday afternoon with me, Mitch Morgan, and it looks like a percentage of people have already finished their Christmas shopping. Yeah, according to this I read this morning. By October 1st, up to about 5% of us have already finished Christmas shopping. Recent survey data suggests that December, though, remains the month when most people expect to purchase and wrap those holiday gifts. So a certain number of us are already done with Christmas shopping. I haven't even done my Halloween shopping yet. Show you how behind I am. Let's take the break here. I'll be right back with Luke Combs and Tim McGraw.
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11: Mostly clear skies for today, with highs in the low 60s and a north wind around 10 miles per hour. Tonight stays clear, lows near 46. Tomorrow, we're clear once again. Temps in the low 60s as winds shift southeast at 10. Mostly clear tomorrow night, lows in the upper 40s. Sunday stays clear and reaches the upper 60s, winds turning west at 10. Monday brings sunshine, highs near 60 and lows in the mid 40s.
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0: Zach John King is that guy right there. Get to drinking on 92.1 VTY Country. I got a couple birthdays today. Remember Trick Pony? Heidi Newfield, she is 56 today. And then Sawyer Brown, we all love Sawyer Brown. They've been around for years and years. Greg Hobie Hubbard, who is the keyboard player, he's 66 today. And then you know the song, The Auctioneer, which was covered by Johnny Cash. But Leroy Van Dyke, 97 years old today. You probably know Leroy because he played Central Park area of Wisconsin State Fair every year. Still out there, Leroy Van Dyke. And then finally, on this day 2 years ago, Little Big Town released their first Christmas album, The Christmas Record, had 11 songs, mixing holiday classics with originals. And then on the same day, they filmed an NBC special, Little Big Town Christmas at the Opry, which aired in December 2 years ago. The reason I mentioned it, Little Big Town is in town tonight at Miller High Life Theater downtown. We gave away tickets. You can read about that on the website now at vtycountry.com.
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10: Mostly clear skies for today, with highs in the low 60s and a north wind around 10 miles per hour. Tonight stays clear, lows near 46. Tomorrow, we're clear once again. Temps in the low 60s as winds shift southeast at 10. Mostly clear tomorrow night, lows in the upper 40s. Sunday stays clear and reaches the upper 60s, winds turning west at 10. Monday brings sunshine, highs near 60 and lows in the mid 40s.

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1: He's a ranch hand in a pinch, man. 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Cause she's a gold digger with a quick trigger. 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

Parker McCollum killing me on 92.1 VTY Country. Well, now that we're in the month of October, it's jack-o'-lantern nights at the Racine Zoo, where you stroll through the zoo along a path there, and they've got all of these dazzling lights and decorated pumpkins, and it's new this year. This is a pretty big deal. It's been recognized by the Wisconsin Governor's Tourism Department and won an award. So there's something to do with the kids this weekend, the Racine Zoo, with jack-o'-lantern nights. Here comes Morgan Wallen and Don't We on VTY Country.

0: don't mean to be so negative, or you know, I know they serve a purpose too. But the bees, as soon as the last one is, we'll be so much happier, right? It's Chris Young on VTY Country. Van McNeil, good afternoon. It is Friday, October 2nd. I am sick and tired of being chased down by the bees. We got the rain to deal with some days, and now it gets nice out, and now the bees are chasing us down. Be smart, be safe, don't get stung. And where is your EpiPen? More of the most country every day. I don't know if that's going to help with the bee stings, but it's going to sound good. I do know that. Jelly Roll, Florida Georgia Line, Kane Brown right around the corner. VTY Country.
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2: 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Crowley raised property taxes in Milwaukee County.
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0: Just a few chances left to audition for American Idol today for country and rock singers. Midwest, October 5th, and then the last day to audition, October 9th. Who knows? Maybe you'll be singing in front of Carrie Underwood there. It's VTY Country, Van McNeil. Lionel is back as a judge. I know he had a scary moment over the summer. He was hospitalized. He's doing okay. And then Luke Bryan, just this past weekend, slaying it out at Alpine. He is back as a judge as well. Again, today for country and rock singers, Midwest region, that's our region here, October 5th, and then the last day for everybody, October 9th. Giddy up. Someone from around here needs to win Idol. Let's go. More of the most country every day. Back in a few, Sam Hunt, Josh Ross, Kenny Chesney, Weather Watch 12, VTY Country.
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11: Mostly clear skies for today, with highs in the low 60s and a north wind around 10 miles per hour. Tonight stays clear, lows near 46. Tomorrow, we're clear once again. Temps in the low 60s as winds shift southeast at 10. Mostly clear tomorrow night, lows in the upper 40s. Sunday stays clear and reaches the upper 60s, winds turning west at 10. Monday brings sunshine, highs near 60 and lows in the mid 40s.
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Ask me why I love Racine. I mean, there are many reasons, but First Friday is one of them. Oktoberfest out tonight, huh? The German beer is going to be flowing. All right. At downtown Racine, if you've never been to a First Friday, you got to get to a First Friday. I'll find out more about it online. It's going here in a little bit at 4. It's VTY Country. Luke Bryan. She was

and James on VTY Country. We're just talking First Friday, downtown Racine, obviously, coming up at 4. Don't forget Waterford. Waterford this year, for the first time, doing First Fridays. They get going at 5, also Oktoberfest.

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1: 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Guess I'm a rambler.

0: Equine lovers, it's our year. Year of the horse, of the fire horse. Chris Stapleton and White Horse on VTY Country. Van McNeil, which automatically gets me going in Lake County, which was in operation for decades and decades. I remember growing up around the temple over there, the Lipizzan Temple, the Lipizzaners, the beautiful white horses. Now, I know they've got the dancing horses out in Lake Geneva, but are those Lipizzaners? The ones that were in Gurnee in Wadsworth, Old Mill Creek, if you really want to get down to it, I believe they were shipped out to Colorado, and those horses are still with us, but man, that was a heartbreaker when we lost the Temple Lipizzans. What's up, Lake County? Oh, beautiful white horses. About to go commercial free here. I mean, it's a Friday. We've all earned it. John Party, Jason Aldean, Jelly Roll, and then 37 other signs. Let's go 40 in a row, huh? VTY Country, stand by.
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8: 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Crowley raised property taxes in Milwaukee County.
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1: Mostly clear skies for today, with highs in the low 60s and a north wind around 10 miles per hour. Tonight stays clear, lows near 46. Tomorrow, we're clear once again. Temps in the low 60s as winds shift southeast at 10. Mostly clear tomorrow night, lows in the upper 40s. Sunday stays clear and reaches the upper 60s, winds turning west at 10. Monday brings sunshine, highs near 60 and lows in the mid 40s.
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guy walks into a bar and he orders a water. I mean, the pinnacle of safety, right? That's Tyler Farr on VTY Country. Safety is what it's all about in Mount Pleasant Sunday. Safety Day with the South Shore Fire Department, all part of Fire Prevention Week. Campus Park is the spot, 10 to 4 Sunday. What's up, Mount Pleasant? It's VTY Country.

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1: The second you walked through the door, I caught a buzz.

Wait a minute. He's not playing with the Brewers tomorrow, right? That concert, it's a concert, and it's in July. It's next year. Okay, Kenny Chesney on VTY Country. Can you imagine Kenny Chesney starting with the Brewers tomorrow? Brewers-Padres, game one of the NLDS at 7:30. Don't forget around here, too, you got White Sox and the Guardians. Game one of the ALDS. Man, could you imagine a Brewers-White Sox World Series? It'd be magical. White Sox-Guardians tomorrow at noon. It's VTY Country and Keith Urban.

Russell Dickerson on VTY Country. Van McNeil, thanks for hanging. Thanks for listening. All right, Downtown Racine, here we go. First Friday is, I'm getting me a German beer. I'm kicking off this weekend, right? Steph Peters is next. We're still commercial free, by the way, on VTY Country.

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1: Cody Johnson, 92.1 VTY Country. I'm about to play Taylor Swift's big hit from the Toy Story 5 soundtrack, and it is on streaming now. We saw it in the movie theater, and right after we watched it, as soon as we got home, I demanded our three kids stay off video games, no screens, find Mr. Potato Head. Let's play. And we actually did. We each made our own Mr. Potato Head, took some fun photos. Mine actually won for creativity. And then they went right back to the video games. But at least we had that moment. So bring out the memory boxes. Hey, maybe look through your memory box. You might find some old toys you totally forgot about. Taylor Swift on 92.1 VTY Country.

Michael Ray, 92.1 VTY Country. Well, it looks like the Chicago White Sox have God on their side. Did you hear this story? I think this is really neat. Pope Leo sent his blessings to Chicago White Sox, and then the next day they win their first playoff series in 21 years. I had to do a double check, make sure the story was legit, and sure enough, the White Sox posted the letter addressed to the team chairman on their social media page this past Tuesday. Oh, I love this story so much. Well, I'll be cheering on the Brewers, though, this weekend, but I think that's really neat. Chicago White Sox fans, you got to be soaking up that blessing, huh? Corey Kent, 92.1 VTY Country.

Cole Swindell, 92.1 VTY Country. I'm Steph Peters. I have a family of five. Do you know how difficult it is for all of us to agree on which scary movie to watch this weekend? We want to at least watch something. Well, my kids are still young, so we're looking at something family friendly. I said, okay, what about Nightmare Before Christmas? My 13-year-old said, man, that's kind of scary. Oh, I know why he said that. Because he wants to watch Harry Potter for the 100 millionth time. Old Dominion on 92.1 VTY Country.

Do you hate goodbyes? So do we. You'll never have to say goodbye to us because we play the most country every day. 92.1 VTY Country.

0: K-Brow 92.1 VTY Country. Well, start your weekend by winning some concert tickets. We're sending you to see one of the best voices ever in country music, Leanne Rimes, celebrating 30 years in this business. Remember, she started so young with that iconic voice of hers. 30 Years of Blue is the name of her tour. 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
1: 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Just another politician that puts himself first. It's time to stop paying the price for big tech, for bailouts, and for billions in higher spending. We just can't afford Trevor Young's radical agenda for Wisconsin. Paid for by Jim Croft for Wisconsin.
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0: Morgan Wallen and Post Malone, 92.1 VTY Country. Steph's Frugal Files. I went to the thrift store this week. They have a whole section of sporting wear, so you could cheer on your favorite team without having to spend brand new jersey prices, or even buying just a regular t-shirt can be so expensive, especially this weekend. 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On Sunday, it's Packers at noon, Brewers at 3. And yeah, I was really impressed. I've been to a couple thrift stores that are doing this, where they have all the t-shirts in one place to make it easy for you to save some money and cheer on your favorite team. Let's get you updated on our weekend weather forecast in just a couple minutes. 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
3: 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Crowley raised property taxes in Milwaukee County.
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6: Tonight we'll see a few high clouds drifting through with lows near 50. Tomorrow brings wall-to-wall sunshine, highs near 62, and a steady southeast wind at 10. Skies turn partly cloudy tomorrow night as lows settle into the low 50s. Sunday stays mostly sunny with highs near 68 while winds shift west at 10. The sunshine continues Monday, highs in the low 60s. Then on Tuesday, more sun, highs back around 63, and winds turning south at 10.
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0: Parmalee 92.1 VTY Country, a beautiful weekend to celebrate Oktoberfest. 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German-inspired decor, the lively slice of Bavaria, polka music, and, of course, the food and the German beers are a-flowing. 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

0: 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I'm Steph Peters. 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

0: reality. And it's so much more than just a good time. We're talking over 1,000 brand new jobs, millions poured directly into our local economy, and a massive boost for area businesses.
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0: Which is why Mayor Bogdala and County Exec Kirkman are all in on this bipartisan project.
1: Wow, we've been waiting 20 years for a game changer like this.
0: And the time to hit the jackpot is now. So let's bring it home. Head over to BetterKenoshaCoalition.com right now to register your support.
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0: You got it. 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

I knew I'd see her around. I'd be at some party, she'd show up and I'd be walking out. Or across some parking lot, hiding behind her sister. I'd look up, she'd be at the red light beside me in that white Maxima with the sticker on the back. I'd act like I didn't see her. But we'd pay at the same pumps, flip through the same stations, and slow down for the same curves, run around with the same crowd. But we just needed some time. She could get on with her life, and I'd get on with mine. Thought I would be fine, but maybe not. I knew she'd find a way to

county lines, closing in on me. I see them everywhere together. It's hitting a little too close to home. She's so

Russell Dickerson, 92.1 VTY Country. I'm Steph Peters. Before I head out, it's Steph's smile of the day. Well, cheering on all of our favorite teams this weekend. I'm going to start tomorrow morning cheering on our Badgers. So I'll go from wearing Badgers red at 11:30, then to our Brewers blue at 7:30. Sunday, back to my Packers green and my Cowboy cheesehead, and then Brewers blue again. It's my racing sausage t-shirt that I wear for every Brewers game. 3 p.m. on Sunday for game two. Have a great time. Be responsible, though. No drinking and driving. And congrats to our Little Big Town ticket winners. I'll have some Little Big Town music in just a moment. Have a great time seeing their show tonight. Some tickets are still available. Miller High Life Music Theater. 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First, let's get an update on your weekend weather forecast on 92.1 VTY Country. 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